That was from Surge Studio Music. I played the track Tech. And that set began with Michael Shreve, Kevin Shreve, and Klaus Schultz off the 1985 release Transfer Station Blue on Fortuna. That was Commune Keek. And just to fill you in on something before I jump off the mic, Table is a nonprofit that brings college students and community volunteers together to feed hungry children in the Chapel Hill, Carrboro area. 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I'm here for just under an hour. 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

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It is 8:26 p.m. here in Chapel Hill, North Carolina. We just heard something from the legendary release with Rhythm and Sound and the artists, with the artists, excuse me, from the Asphodel label from 2003. Basic Channel collaborating with dub artists. That was Mashdown Babylon, their collaboration with the Chosen Brothers. Before Rhythm and Sound, a couple of tracks from the newest release from Nandi, who is based out of rural Pennsylvania. And that was their self-titled release on the Planet Moo label, I believe their second full length. Played the tracks Blossom, followed by Tree Festival. Before Nandi, we heard from Data Heda off of the 2022 12-inch Itinerant Drift put out by the Dutch label Frustrated Funk. That was the track The Watery World. And I began that set around 8 p.m. with something from the second installment of the Music from Memory compilation series Outro Tempo 2, featuring electronic music from Brazil from the 1980s through the 1990s. That was the track Emotionless by Low Key Hackers. And just before I turn the music back up, if there's a request that you're interested in hearing on the radio, you can call 919-962-8989. Or you can drop requests to our app, WXYC app, which you can download on iOS and on Android platforms. I've been really enjoying my time here. I hope you have as well. Maybe a request will help you enjoy it more. Who knows? Anything can happen. I'm here for another half an hour, and I'm just going to keep doing what I want. With that, I'm going to turn up, this was recently reissued, but it's from 2000 and the early 2000s. I can't quite remember. Maybe it is the year 2000. Anyway, it is the semi-recent reissue of the 2000 release Intain by Vladislav Delay. Stay tuned.

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It is 8:44 p.m. here in Chapel Hill, North Carolina. Just a few tracks to catch you up on. We just heard from Popol Vuh off of their 1975 release, Das Hohelied Salomos. That was Der Schönste der Weber. Before Popol Vuh was something from a recent release for the In Most label out of North Carolina. That was Yuki Aizawa with the track Mirage of Memory off of Whispers of the Distant Past. And that set began with a somewhat longer excerpt of a relatively recent reissue of the Vladislav Delay LP from 2010 on the Kepler label. Thursday Night Feature is coming up at 9 p.m. I will be signing out right before then. Have just enough time for a few more tracks. If there's anything you had in mind, you can call 919-962-8989 or drop a request through the WXYC app on your phone. If it's not there, put it there. Make it happen. Something newer from Dagmar Zuniga, and we'll just keep it moving. Stay tuned.

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It is 9:01 p.m. here in Chapel Hill. I am about to hop off. This is KO for the evening. I will be back in a couple weeks' time. This is my regular slot, Thursday, 7 to 9 p.m., splitting it with the lovely Juliana V on the weeks that I'm not around. Looking forward to being on the air more often. Just a quick recap of what we've been tuned into. We just heard something from Svetlana Nianio and Oleksandr Yuchenko out of Ukraine. That was from a 1995 series of recordings called Znayashyak Roskazi, reissued a few years ago by the Night School label. Before that, we heard something from Sun Ra off of the release Heliocentric Worlds Volume 1, recorded in 1965. That track was Nebulae, in honor of Sun Ra's birthday. Tomorrow would have been, I think, when was he born? I think he would have been, we're going to find out together right now. He was born in 1914. So would have been 112 years old, but he's still with us. Happy birthday, Sun Ra. Colleen, before that, was Sea of Tranquility off of her release, Les Ondes Silencieuses. We tried our best there. And something from Dagmar Zuniga off of the release, In Filth, Your Mystery is Kingdom. That was Plenty for All the Masses. I'm going to log off with some Sam Wank. And Thursday Night Feature is up next, like I said. Before 3 hours this evening, all devoted to one of my favorite labels, 4AD. Please don't change the channel. Please lock in and have a great rest of your evening. 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

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This is our Thursday night special, which is our weekly specialty show on Thursday nights, of course, where a DJ will pick an artist or a label or a genre to play on air for 3 hours of their choosing. Tonight, I chose my personal favorite record label, 480. Most of y'all are probably familiar with 4AD, whether you know it or not, because there are a lot of exceptional bands on this label. Many of these bands are heavily loved at college radio stations, just like this one, so I'm sure you will hear some familiar songs. We've got artists like Cocteau Twins, Bon Iver, Grimes, Red House Painters, Modern English, which you just heard, so on and so on, just to name a few of my favorites. And I'm going to try my best to sort of start at the very beginning of 480's releases and sort of trickle down into the more recent stuff. But yeah, this label was pretty popular in the 80s and 90s, so we're definitely going to start there. And that song was Modern English, I Melt With You. I was going to save Cocteau Twins for sort of later in the set, but I'm jumping the gun because I really can't help myself. So get ready to hear a bunch of Cocteau Twins. First up is Cherry Colored Funk.

You're listening to WXYC Chapel Hill's Thursday Night Special. I am DJ Pipe Dreams, and the song that you just heard was by This Mortal Coil, which is a unique 4AD band because it's a project that was sort of designed to put together talents from individual bands from the label, like the Cocteau Twins. That was Liz Fraser on vocals. I'm sure you could recognize her beautiful voice from the three Cocteau Twins songs I played before that. And then other bands like Exmel Deutschland are on This Mortal Coil, Modern English is also on it, etc. And yeah, that was Song to the Siren, which was also written by Tim Buckley, Jeff Buckley's father. And then before that, we heard Eyes Are Mosaics by Cocteau Twins and Harold Budd. If I have time, I'm going to revisit that album because I love that Harold Budd is on that. Before that one was Pandora by Cocteau Twins, and then before that was Cherry Colored Funk by Cocteau Twins as well. We're gonna play some more kind of like original 4AD albums. This next one is by Bauhaus. This is Stigmata Martyr.

You're listening to WXYC's Thursday Night Feature. The song that's wrapping up underneath me right now is called Monkey Gone to Heaven by Pixies. Before that, we heard another Pixies song called Here Comes Your Man. Both of those are off of the release Doolittle, and they were both really big hits, so I hope you enjoyed hearing those on this Thursday night. Before that, we had a song called Cry by The Birthday Party from the release Prayers on Fire. I believe that The Birthday Party is only under 4ID in the UK, so if you see it differently here in the US, that's why. Before that was two songs by Bauhaus. One was The Passion of Lovers off of Mask, and the other one was Stigmata Martyr off of In the Flat Field. That album is super iconic, and I think it was one of the very first albums released under 4ID, which is very interesting. Next up, I'm going to lighten it up a little bit because I feel like all of these songs have been a little depressing. This is Sweetness and Light by Lush, and judging by the name, what could not be sweet about it?

You're listening to WXYC Chapel Hill's Thursday night special. That last song that wrapped up was called Cannonball by The Breeders, and before that was Coast by Kim Deal. Kim Deal has had quite the journey with 4AD. She was the bassist for the Pixies, and then she became the co-founder and the lead singer of The Breeders, which is why I was playing her in between the two Breeder songs that I picked. And at 63 years old, that song Coast was off of her debut solo album called Nobody Loves You More. So round of applause for Kim Deal. She has had quite the 4AD adventure. Before that song Coast, though, was Divine Hammer off of Last Splash, once again, by The Breeders. And then I played two Lush songs, one of which was Hypocrite off of the Hypocrite EP. And the other one was called Sweetness and Light off of Gala. We're sort of moving out of the OG 4AD sort of stuff and going into the middle era, which was like late 90s, early 2000s. I would sort of classify that era. I have Red House Painters up next. This is Katie Song.

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The song that's wrapping up underneath me right now is called Feed the Tree by Belly. Before that, we heard Golden by Red House Painters. Before that was another Belly track called Seal My Fate. And then another song by Red House Painters came before that one called Katie Song. We were talking a little bit earlier about how Kim Deal was first in Pixies and then in The Breeders and then made her own solo project on 480. But I just found out that Belly is fronted by Tanya Donnelly, which is the other half of The Breeders. And she was also in a band called Throwing Muses, which I believe was also on 480. So both of those ladies from The Breeders had quite the journey on 480. The next song that I have coming up is called He Would Have Laughed by Deer Hunter. This is still like more what I'd call the middle era of 480, like the late 90s, early 2000s. But I hope you're liking it. And in a little while, we'll get into some really modern 480 stuff. So stay tuned for that.

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Right now you hear In Love With A View by Mojave 3. I played two other songs by Mojave 3 before this, one of which was called You're Beautiful off of Ask Me Tomorrow, and the other one was My Life in Art off of Excuses for Travelers. Fun fact about Mojave 3, which you may or may not already know, it is made up of three former slash current members of Slowdive, one of which is Neil Halstead, who does the vocals, and then Rachel Goswell, who does a lot of Slowdive vocals, but you can hear her kind of underscoring Neil Halstead in some of these, and then Ian McCutcheon on drums. But yeah, I thought that was kind of like a fun little cheat code to get to play Slowdive tonight, because most of their albums are on Dead Oceans, not 4AD. But before that, all of the Mojave 3, I played one song by Deer Hunter called He Would Have Laughed. And we're sort of starting to transition out of what I call like the middle era of 4AD and going into more recent stuff. So like think 2010s, 2020s. But yeah, I'm going to keep playing 4AD until midnight. So if you're enjoying what you hear, please stay tuned. Once again, you're listening to WXYC Chapel Hill. I'm DJ Pipe Dreams.

You're listening to WXYC's Thursday Night Feature. Tonight I'm playing a bunch of songs off of 4AD's record label. The song that you hear underneath me right now is called Not A Lot, Just Forever by Adrienne Lenker, off of her release Songs. Before that were two songs by Maria Somerville, back to back. The first one was Garden, and then we went straight into a song called Corrib. And then before that we heard Blonde Redhead with 23 off of the release 23. And the first song that we played in that section was Johan Johansson with The Great Godpan Is Dead. I have a little under an hour left with y'all, and we're going to keep playing some sort of newer 4AD songs and artists and bands. The next one I have up for y'all is The Mountain Goats with In Corolla. And then I'm going to have some more stuff sort of similar to that vibe. So stay tuned. Enjoy. Once again, you're listening to WXYC Chapel Hill.

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If you just started tuning in, we're listening to 4AD tonight, the label. So lots of bands and artists from 4AD. We've sort of gone through the eras. So at the beginning of the night, we started with the early stuff, and then we played some of the middle kind of stuff. And now we're doing all of the more recent stuff. Right now, you hear a song called Reminiscence by Ariel Pink off of the release Before Today. And before that, you heard Ariel Pink with their song Baby off of the release Mature Themes. And Baby is actually a cover of the 1979 song by Donnie and Joe Emerson, also called Baby. So if you recognized it, but you were unfamiliar with the singer behind it, that might be why. Before that was Pale Saints with Language of Flowers. And before that was The National with Apartment Story. And the first song that I played in this section was In Corolla by The Mountain Goats. I have a little under 40 minutes left with y'all, and I still have lots of 4AD to play. So if you're liking what you're hearing, please stay tuned until midnight. Once again, you're listening to WXYC, and I'm DJ Pipe Dreams.

You're listening to WXYC Chapel Hill. It is almost 11:40 on the dot, and the song that you hear underneath me is called Forgotten Eyes by Big Thief. Before that, I played three different songs by Bon Iver. The first one that you heard was Flume off of For Emma Forever Ago. The second one was 33 God off of 22 A Million. And listening to that song again on air made me remember how much I just love that album. I remember listening to that when it came out back in like 2016, 2017. I'm gonna have to revisit the whole album after that. And then the third one was For Emma off of For Emma Forever Ago. And then the last song that I played during my last talk set was Reminiscenes by Ariel Pink. It's getting to the end of Thursday Night Feature, and I have a bunch of kind of weird ones left over. These are super recent, but 4AD sort of like went off the rails, I guess, because they also signed a lot of kind of experimental electronic stuff that I have discovered, so definitely gonna play some of that since we're sort of kicking off midnight and, you know, the next day. But yeah, I hope y'all have enjoyed, and keep listening to WXYC Chapel Hill.

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It is 11:58 p.m. We are about to hit midnight. You're listening to the Thursday night feature this week, which was 4AD Labels, where we played artists and bands and songs exclusively off of 4AD. The song that you hear underneath me right now is called Oblivion by Grimes off of Visions. And the song before that was Genesis off of Visions. I'm sure you know both of these songs. These were the big hits off of the album, but the whole album is good, so check it out if you like these songs. Before that, we played three songs by Zombie, which I just learned that Zombie is one of Drake's producers, presumably, so that's interesting. But all of them were off of With Love. And the first one that you heard was called Rendezvous. The second one was Pyrex Nights. And that went straight into a song called Quickening. But yeah, I really enjoyed hanging out with y'all, being on air. And I will see y'all in a few days when I have my regular show. But I hope you enjoyed Thursday Night Feature this week.

Yeah.

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1: yeah, the way I drive it.
0: Him included successfully.
2: How far are you here for?
0: Excuse me, Jody, that's a very delicate question.
3: Is this nobody ever got there in the summertime?
0: Shrinking Heads 3 scene there, but you're not the first person.

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That crazy French magazine, she turned me backwards to a new scene. 'Cause she was somebody to talk to and to tell my troubles too.

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0: 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Yeah. Yeah. How you in my city and not hit me?
1: You really got a lot of nerve.

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1: Like, every time. You do it every time.
2: How you in the city and not hit me?
1: You're for real, aren't you? Yeah.
2: How you in my city and not hit me?
1: Like I said, I was busy.

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I can't even post if they get dangerous. That's why I just roast you, can't even claim. Okay, I know who my twin flame is. She don't treat me like I'm famous.

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And that last song was Banjo Players of Affin 1 from Last Night I Heard the Dog Bark from Gwennifer Raymond, a bassist. Before that, we listened to a song with a super interesting backstory. We listened to Together Again by Jupiter Jax off of the release Silk to Dry the Tears. And I'm just going to read from the CD why it's so interesting. On December 2nd, 2016, 32 people perished in one of the worst fires in recent U.S. history. The fire happened in a DIY space called the Ghost Ship in Oakland, where the people in attendance were there to hear DJ sets from 100% Silk musicians. Some of them were Chelsea Dolan, Cherusi, and Jonathan Igaz Nacht, and others. Both Dolan and Igaz passed away, but after, this CD was compiled to honor their memory and cover their legal fees. So, very bittersweet, but very interesting. So then, coming up before that, we listened to two songs by Sonido Duenas, which were original cumbia songs. So coming up next, we're going to listen to a track from Sweet Trip, a station favorite. 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

Time is 10:03 a.m. and you are listening to WXYC Chapel Hill. That last song there was Orielson by Laurel Halo off of the Midnight Zone original soundtrack to the film by Julien Carrière. It's a French name. But that was a drone ambient album by the very popular within that respective genre, Laurel Halo. And that was a great song from that album. Before that, we listened to Perfume Tree, or we listened to Saturate by artist Perfume Tree, which was the great rock adjacent electronic track. And then before that, we listened to the Juju track, or Shia Shu track, I Broke Up, in parentheses, SJ. So coming up next, we're going to be listening to more music of this same vein. We actually have an exciting pick for you, and inspired by the recent Supreme drop, I got two songs from Salem queued. And with that, thank you for listening to WXYC Chapel Hill, and I will play those songs now.

Jeff, there you go. Thanks. That's all. We'll wait a week for that one, all right?

Hello, WXYC listeners. This is DJ XX underscore cool soccer 101 underscore XX. And that was Let's Work by DJ Earl off of Open Your Eyes, a nice little footwork album. Before that, we listened to a Afrobeat by artist Mafana Touchline. We listened to the song Rick Owens. And I mean, I don't have a ton to say about the album. It's just a really cool South African release, and I think everyone should listen to it. Even though I don't have that much to say, it's just super interesting. Throughout the album, there's lots of cool auto-tuned ad-libs, cool beats. It's great energy. Highly recommend. Before that, we listened to the transition song Introducing Carl from the release My Love is Rotten to the Core by artist T. Hecker. It wasn't a great song for broadcasting on air, full disclosure, but I think the album cover is beautiful and I'm sure there's something to it once you get into it. Then before that, we listened to Sleepy People / Network Down by artist Microstoria underscore SND, which was the nice, light, poppy, almost ambient, crackling song. And with that, we're going to keep listening to what we've been listening to. We have a song by artist Yin Yin next from label Glitterbeat, so super exciting. And then we're going to keep doing that. I'm here for another hour, so that's a lot to look forward to. And then, yeah. And with that, we have a quick announcement, and then we'll get back to the music. WXYC would like you to know about SwipeShare, which is a UNC-based platform that helps students turn extra meal swipes into affordable meals. The app connects students who have unused swipes with those who need them by coordinating quick meetups at dining halls where a seller can swipe the buyer end. With built-in messaging, user ratings, and secure data protections, SwipeShare creates a safe and reliable way for students to access lower-cost meal while reducing wasted swipes. For more information, you can visit their Instagram at swipeshare.app. And with that, thank you for listening to WXYC, and let's get back into the music.

This man was a bachelor, and he lived in a big residential area. And this man and woman moved in beside him, you know. And the woman was real beautiful. She had the long blonde hair, and she was built real good. And every day she'd get out and cut the grass and all, in short shorts and tight pants and everything. Now the man, he said, I just got to have a little bit of that. So finally one day he got the nerve to go over there and ask her. And he said, can I have a little bit of that? And she said, well, tomorrow, when nobody's around, you come over here and bring $50 and I'll let you have it. So the next day he went over there and took the money and he got it, you know, and it was real good. And he goes back home. That night her husband come home and he says, that man next door, come over today. And she says, oh, I'll bet he knows. He says, yes, come. He says, he bring that $50? He says, I know he knows now. She says, yeah, he brought it. He says, well, he's just wondering, because he come by my office this morning, wanting to borrow $50, and he said he'll bring it back to you today.

Time is 11:01 p.m. and you are listening to WXYC Chapel Hill. In the background, we are listening to Entain by artist Vladislav Delay. This is a glitch ambient dub, kind of clicky piece from the 2000s. And on the label, it's described as nothing else being quite like it. It's a very peaceful yet almost engaging track. And yeah, we're gonna keep listening to this for a few more minutes, but before that we listen to $50 Song by artist Barb off Double Click Countryside, the one where he was telling the story. And then before that we listen to Come Let Us Adore Him by the Femcells, great upcoming group from the UK with their release I Have to Get Hotter and their recent US tour, but not really US tour since they went to only New York and California. Anyways, coming up next, we have one more hour in my set. Super exciting. We're going to be playing great music, not just good. And yeah, I don't have much else to say about the music right now. I'll just have to show you. And with that, thank you for listening to WXYC Chapel Hill. And I will play something new soon.

Time is 11:25, and you are listening to WXYC Chapel Hill. That was Magnetic Eyes, in parentheses, instrumental by Jeff Phillips of the album, of the album of the same name, Magnetic Eyes. Before that, we listened to the R&B song Ready Made by artist Gina from the release The Pleasure Is Yours. Before that, we listened to Early Tape Works, 1986 to 1993, Volume 2, by artist Kuniyuki Takahashi, Your Home. That was my favorite of the ones we've played on air just now. It was a compilation album, obviously, of those songs from those years. The review on here has said, "Music from Memory, the Out record label, but specifically this album, has helped me unearth some of my very early, most unknown production and ambient memories from my childhood." So that's just a very cool association with this record label, and it's a very cool record itself. And then before that, we listened to a song called Illanders by artist Architecture, but spelled very strangely. So coming up next, we've got 30 minutes left in this set, and then we've got another great DJ coming on at 12. We're going to keep playing more chill electronic, but we might bring the energy up. Who knows? But yeah, we have a quick announcement, and then we'll get right back to the music. Take precaution when recycling lithium and ion batteries. Orange County requires separation of lithium batteries from alkane batteries. To avoid fire hazards, tape both ends of the battery before bringing them to a drop-off site. 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Thank you for listening to WXYC Chapel Hill. And next we have a more ambient harp track by you by Juliana Barwick and Mary Lattimore called Rachel's Song.

Time is 11:46 a.m. and you are listening to DJ Cool Soccer on WXYC Chapel Hill. That last song there was Daisy by artist Girl, spelled G-R-R-L, off their release Beetle. And Girl is a interesting artist because they are based out of Durham. So if you live in the Triangle, you can definitely support them somehow, I'm sure. Then before that, we listened to another hyperpop track. We listened to Underscores, arguably one of the founders of hyperpop. And we listened to the track Body Feeling off of their newest release, You. Great release. Probably my least favorite of what they've put out so far, but they have just such a strong discography. It's hard to top. And then before that, we listened to a song called Trace Signals from a Temporal Dimension from artist Phonophasia. And it was the more ambient, like clicky drum sounding, acid influenced track. And yeah, great time, all those songs. So coming up next to finish my set out, and before the next DJ takes over, we're going to be listening to an artist named Gaut Garnil. And this artist has been described as surreal, experimental, and sparse. So very exciting stuff, I'm sure. And then we're going to be listening to the first song off their album, which is promised to have some nice vocal harmonies. So hopefully you are looking forward to that. And with that, thank you for listening to WXYC Chapel Hill, and I will play that next song for you right now.

Hello, hello, everyone who's listening out there. I'm El Vaquero. You guys have been listening for the past 26 minutes, and I'll be with you until 2 p.m. today. We just finishing listening to Esperando by Ed Kimo. This is an independent artist doing some cumbias. So cumbia is a very specific genre that was born in Colombia with elements brought over from enslaved people from Africa, certain instruments from the indigenous people, and then elements that the Spanish brought over themselves as well. It created a very unique sound, and eventually it was spread all across Latin America, with each country kind of developing their own style, such power horses being like Peru, Mexico, and the Dominican. They each kind of like took the style of cumbia and just like made it their own thing. So that's kind of where there's so many like subgenres of the music. What we listened to was a little more like the psychedelic side, and I didn't slow it down actually, but that was more psychedelic side. Really like that. It was a nice little small vinyl with two records on it. That followed La China Maria by Los Destillos. That is from a compilation album called Super Disco Pirata, which has just kind of cumbias from all over. I'm not sure where Los Destillos are from, but they sound like they make great music. And with that one, I intentionally slowed it down because that's something that is very unique. It's like Mexican cumbia that I really enjoy. Some DJ had their equipment malfunction and slowed down the tempo, and people really liked it, and I really like it. Well, Los Destillos are from Peru, so one of those like leading countries when it comes to like mixing cumbia into their own style. That was after Déjale Correr by La Banda de los Hijos de la Niña Luz. That is a band that was kind of created by Lisandro Mesa, who is one of the leading figures in Colombian cumbia. That which followed a song Stardust, which is kind of nice, a little more melodic harp song by Juliana Barwick and Mary Lattimore. And we started off with La Negra Soledad by Jimmy en su Combo Negro. And I slowed that song down too, a little bit of reverb, and I

For more information on what's playing now, visit thechelseatheater.org and follow @ChelseaTheaterNC on Instagram. All right, that's enough of me. I'm going to go ahead and get started back with the music. From what I know, there's a little cutie pie out there listening who told me they like a lot of jazz. So this next album is called Acid Jazz Test. Final track I really like with some really good drums and kind of like grounding it. So I hope you guys all enjoy it. Here coming up, we have All I Need by Jalisa. Hope you guys all enjoy it. I'm El Vaquero. Once again, on the WXYC app, you can make a request or see the past songs I've played. I'll be here every Friday from 10 p.m. to 2 p.m. Hope you guys enjoy it.

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0: you're here with El Vaquero. We just finished listening to Karen y Los Remedios and their song Presagio.
1: That was a nice little slow down popish cumbia that I really enjoyed.
0: Something a little more modern, a little more produced. That followed Night Night by Holly Cook. It's off of her really Shy Girl, and I think it's a very nice, very like R&B, very like, I can imagine myself being on an island at nighttime listening to this. But it is a collab song with Horseman, and so he had a really nice more like dancehall vocals, which I thought followed perfectly after some rhythm songs we're listening to. First was Nah Left to Dance by Gregory Isaac, and that was after, give me a second, Better Believe by Governor G. Two very great songs from Jamaica. Those two songs were after Tubanga by Adrian Sherwood, African Head Charge, and Speaker's Corner Quartet. And we started our set with a little bit of acid jazz, All I Need by Jalisa. Hope you guys enjoyed all that. I definitely enjoyed those last five songs. That was a nice little run we had there. A little jazzy, a little more ambient, and a little more heavy on the vocals. Before we get going, I would like you to know that Table is a nonprofit organization that brings college students and community volunteers together to help feed hungry children in the Chapel Hill Carrboro area. Volunteer shifts for UNC students are available on weekdays in the late afternoon and early evenings. Table is located on East Main Street in Carrboro. For more information, visit tablenc.org. Now, we're going to get going. This next song is from Mavi. Mavi is a rapper from Charlotte. I've been able to see him at a concert once when he opened for Freddie Gibbs at the Ritz in Raleigh, and it was a wonderful show. For this last album of his, The Pilot, he's actually been releasing a series of videos on YouTube, kind of like documenting his life kind of on tour and kind of his... I think they only released the first one that I was watching it, but you guys should definitely check it out, because I will be checking it out later today, because I think there's got to be more kind of episodes that were released. Anyways, this album's a little more emotional, it's a little more grounded, it kind of speaks on the stuff that he grew up in. I love it. We'll be listening to Typewriter featuring Kenny Mason. Once again, I'm El Vaquero. Thank you guys for joining me, and I hope you guys enjoy all of it. Enjoy it!
2: Scamming. My second time back, I was cramming the bands in my pants. First time we linked, she was sparing. The second time we made a snare, was prepared for the trends. At 15, I knew that by 25, I'd be a millionaire. Never compare me to them. Mixing the Creed of Delphinus with my game Vieri. I smell like black pepper and sin. Ancestors carried me in. My mother knew as much the way she grew me up. My name should be an expletive. Heretics regretted. Threw it up. The times that shoot me, hush to move without a weapon. Death wish. I'm just being prudent. It would not behoove me. She leaving off the bed. Exorcism style is not a movie. I'm inside a tube and then I'm streaming live. Hit the stage. Every person that I lost, breathe alive. You should keep inside. Before you ever miss speaking in, have to see the guys. Me and Z with Seaside. Pina Colada. I can see a life grow beneath his eyes. He could be the livelihood or be alive. Either way, he's still gonna be my guy. I remember how to read a book. Forgot how to write a hood. At the typewriter with my sugar, she done made a fighter pilot out of crook. I remember how to read a book. Forgot how to write a hood. At the typewriter with my sugar, she done made a fighter pilot out of crook.
3: Yeah, deep in the den of the thieves, the balance of give and receive can slip into greed. I try to stay in the center, turn my mistakes into literature, sinners agree. Caught in the grip of a queen, I had to conquer the castle before I could leave. My cousin was cooking for fiends. They booked them before I could read. First time in sex, I was scamming. Next time in sex, I was scamming. But not that necessity. Ain't get no recipe handed. Ain't no one next to me famished. I'm spending unhealthily. Twin got telepathy. Don't gotta send him a letter. He's spinning like Jeopardy. I'm lacking empathy. Oh, how romantic the sound of a murderous symphony. No crime when it currently co-side in the currency. Italy, both eyes get immersed in the imagery. Bro died, but I'm certain he here with me. Predicting a cataclysm, 440 cows in a sprinter. I did the dash on the label. Before I asked for a favor, I asked for an issue. The camaraderie, the negative side of me rotten. I feel like they out for me. I don't indulge in the fruit that they offer me. Well, they take offense and try offer me. The darkness adopted me. Diamonds that shine in the mouth, it was part of the problem.
4: You got watching
2: it, man. Yeah. Oh, God. My name is a thing insane. Only thing that I plead is you keep it street. Oh, my. Kill.

0: 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Aquí están con el vaquero. Vaquero.
1: Hello, hello, everyone. I mean, vaquero. I'm sure you guys heard from that very pitched up station ID I'd be using. We just finished listening to Enténtalo by Tribal Monterrey. I like to describe them as the Daft Punk of Mexico. There's a specific EDM genre called Tribal, which uses kind of like indigenous instruments but mixes it and produces it with kind of modern electronic music. And they were one of the ones to like kind of bring it to a worldwide stage. That's why I like to call them Mexican Daft Punk. That followed Come Let Us Adore Him by The Femcells. Nice little like popish screamo in there, which was right after Daddy Yankee in their song Tu Principe. That followed Freedom or Death by The Poor Righteous Teachers. Some nice kind of like gritty hip hop, which was a good sequence to Typewriter by Mavi. Before we get going with some more music, I like those last five songs, by the way. Kind of a little different. I think every like five songs is like a new batch of different sounds. Right now, before we get going, I'd like you to know that UNC Chapel Hill provides an online map which displays disability access information for the main campus buildings. The map, which was compiled by the University Compliance Office in partnership with the Disability Services and Facilities Planning and Construction, gives coded information for the location of power doors, elevators, restrooms, and ramps. Please visit maps.unc.edu and click on Campus Accessibility Map. Alright, this next song that I will have playing for you guys is gonna be a slow down cumbia. Kind of similar to some stuff I played a bit earlier, but it's by Amantes del Futuro. He's a kind of a, I want to say up and coming because he has a really big following already, but he's one of the spearheads, one of a kind of an icon when it comes to current digital cumbia or a very produced cumbia. He's a producer and composer, and some of the melodies he just writes, I just don't know how he thinks of. He made this album, Sabor Sónico 2, but he later collabed with the original creator of Cumbias Rebajadas, the DJ whose equipment malfunctioned, Sonido Dueñas, and he took his album and he slowed it down and kind of, you know, remastered it to be like kind of that Rebajada sound that Sonido Dueñas made very famous. He was the one who recorded all the original mixtapes of Cumbias Rebajadas. And so now we'll be listening to Cumbia Azul by Amantes del Futuro. Once again, thank you guys for being here with me. I'm El Vaquero, every Friday from 12 to 2. Here we go, Cumbia Azul. Disfrútalo, as I like to say, or enjoy it.

Hello, hello, hello, for everyone listening. You're here with Evaquero and my ultimate 15 minutes. Right now in the background, we're listening to Mariquita, a nice salsa song by Marcolino Dimont. That was after a nice electronic cumbia, Cumbia Robotica by Sonido La Changa. He's very infamous. He even has like a boardroom set. He just spams his little like soundboard, and all he does is like chonga, chonga, chonga. But I love his music. He's a great producer. Really knows how to get a crowd working, get them get dancing. That was after Not Sure What to Do by Maria Menvera, which followed Drowsy Creatures by Crikey Pagee. That was after Dub Kiss by Silicon Drum. And we started our set with Cumbia Azul, the slow version by Amantes del Futuro. Before we get going with my kind of my last songs for the week, I would like you to know that the Carolina Harm Reduction Union, known as SHRU or CRU, is a student-led program that provides life-saving harm reduction resources to the public of Chapel Hill. UNC's community and students suffer from a lack of education and resources on drug use safety. CRU's weekly distribution of opiate overdose reversing naloxone and fentanyl testing strips allow community members to engage with harm reduction strategies, ask questions, and receive evidence-based responses from non-judgmental peers. 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Now, 10 minutes left, and so right now we'll be listening to some Brazilian jazz. I have Grupo and their track Valsa Cromática. Disfrútalo, and I hope you guys enjoyed the set.

the dark. Now we will find what the rest,

Workshop on WXYC Chapel Hill. We heard the track Escapade from the Deutscher Funk compilation, which came out on Caipirinha Records in 1997. Before that, Setting brought us Gum Bump from their self-titled LP, recently released on Thrill Jockey Records. We heard Donato Dazzi and the Tin Man with Test 2 from Acid Test Number 9, released in 2014. And we started off the set with another Donato Dazzi project, Voices from the Lake. We heard the track Manuark from their album 2, recently released on Spazio Disponibile. The Community Empowerment Fund, CEF, is a nonprofit organization serving Durham and Orange counties in North Carolina. 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

Deep Space Network on WXYC Chapel Hill. We heard the track Doors of Perception from their CD Big Rooms, released on Source Records in 1993. Before that, Will Webb brought us Life on Tech, the Bumpin' Down Jefferson mix from the Detroit Beyond the Third Wave LP, released on Astralworks Records in 1996. We heard Olaf Dreyer with the track Blood Lily from his LP Loud Bloom, released this year on DH2 Records. Goucher Lustwerk brought us Put On from the White Material 12-inch, released in 2013. And we started off the set with Stony Blue and Steven Carmona and the track Stone from their Joyful Noise EP, released recently on Dolphin Records. The Prison Books Collective is a nonprofit that sends free books and resources to people imprisoned in North Carolina and Alabama. People in prison who are interested in receiving free books or resources should send a letter to the collective at P.O. Box 625, Carrboro, North Carolina, 27510. There is currently high demand for recently published paperback books about starting your own small business, financial literacy, legal advice, GED prep, and other skill-building how-to guides. You can donate books and learn more about the Prison Books Collective by visiting their website at prisonbooks.info.

T-Power on WXYC Chapel Hill. That was Police State from the Police State Part 1 12-inch released on Sounds of the Underground Records in 1995. Before that, we heard Xylitol with the track Mirhana from her Bloomin' Fantasy LP, recently released on Planet Moo. And we started off the set with Fotech and his remix of his own track, The Rain, from the Still Life The Rain Remixes 12-inch, released on Razor's Edge Records in 1996. Orange County Animal Services offers no-cost spay and neuter surgeries to pets of qualifying households in Orange County. The program aims to increase the number of pets that are spayed and neutered in the county, and in turn help eliminate the ongoing problem of pet overpopulation we face as a community. In addition to no-cost services provided by the county, there are a number of low-cost options available through numerous providers throughout the region. To find out if you qualify for no-cost spay or neutering services, or to learn more about low-cost options, contact Melissa Ramirez-Grimaldi, Animal Services Program Coordinator, at 919-932-4966 or email mramirezgrimaldi@orangecountync.gov.

been searching between 20,000 bandaged skulls. I have been searching in a town of 50,000 jagged wounds. I have been searching in the ashes. I have been searching in

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You didn't have time to run. They said you were standing there when the assassin struck. They said you were standing there. You were just standing there. And oh, my friend, I have been searching and searching and searching, and I have found nothing but the sky all smoky with skin, the bulldozers of bones, the bloody footprints, and the factions with infections of

searching all the ditches. I have been searching under a million human bones. I have been searching between 20,000 bandit skulls. I have been searching in a town of 50,000 jagged wounds. I have been searching in the ashes. I have been searching in the bloody footprints. And all I have found nothing but the song of dying and the song of not knowing. The song of dying and the song of

Jane Cortez and the Fire Spitters on WXYC Chapel Hill. We heard the track I Have Been Searching from Taking the Blues Back Home, released on Harmelotic Records in 1996. Before that, Nora Mentsemali brought us Lebleda from her Yenbet LP, released in 2025 on Glitterbeat Records. We heard the chorus song by Billy Bang on violin, Don Cherry on pocket trumpet, Wilbur Morris on bass, and Dennis Charles on drums from their 1982 LP on Anima Records, Untitled Gift. And we started off the set with Linda May Han Oh, Ambrose Akinmushire, Taishan Sori, with Folk Song from their Strange Heavens LP, released on Biophilia Records in 2025. Are you looking for a meaningful volunteer experience? 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

Sessa on WXYC Chapel Hill. We heard the track Vale a Pena from the Pequeña Vertigem de Amor LP, released in 2025 on Mexican Summer. Before that, we heard Cachao and the track La Trompeta y la Flauta from Cachao y su Descarga 77 Volume 1, released in 1977 on Sol Sol Records. Before that, Marcolino Diamond brought us Yo No Tengo Pena from his Brujeria LP, released on Via Records in 1971. And we started off the set with Sangre Gorda, a track by Willie Colon and Hector Lavoe from their Cosa Nuestra LP, released on Fania Records in 1969. Did you know that fee waivers are available for Orange County Senior Center programs, including virtual programs? Fee waivers and reductions are available based on assessed financial need for all classes and programs for Orange County residents. Fee waivers are not offered for in-person trips or travel programs. Interested applicants must complete an application form providing proof of income and other information. To apply for a fee waiver for a senior center program, call the Passmore Center at 919-245-2015 and request a scholarship form be emailed or mailed via USPS. You may also pick up the form at the center's front desk.

using a handkerchief and blowing me a kiss, discreetly asking how. How come he died so young? Or was he very old? Is the body

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Now all this that I see is not what I deserve. They really have a nerve to say these things to me. No, girls, just bread and water, and your money you must save, or there'll be nothing left for us when you're dead and in

Eric Friedlander on WXYC Chapel Hill. We heard the track Ahuvati Sheli Livnat Zuar from Great Jewish Music, Sasha Argov, released on the Tzadik label in 2003. Before that, we heard PD's Tango by

Marianne de Profetis from her Come O Light CD, released on Enna Records in 2025. Scott Walker brought us his Funeral Tango from Scott 3, released on Phillips Records in 1969. We heard a track from the compilation A Guide to the Birdsong of Migration, released in 2025 on Shika Shika Records. And we heard the track La Tijereta, which is the name of a scissor-tail bird, by the artist Lagartije Ando. And we started off the set with Nohelani Cipriano and the title track from her 1982 LP on Coconut Records, In the Evening. The Housing Helpline, a service of the Orange County Health Department, connects people with eviction diversion, homeless services, and other resources. Since launching in April 2020, the Housing Helpline has served nearly 8,000 households and responded to more than 20,000 calls and 16,000 emails. Calls are answered live in over 200 languages from 10 a.m. to 4 p.m. Monday through Friday. 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You can call the Housing Helpline at 919-245-2655 or email housinghelp@orangecountync.gov.

Yin Yin on WXYC Chapel Hill. We heard the track Spirit Adapter from their Yatta LP released on Glitterbeat Records earlier this year. Before that, we heard Love Barge by Joe Maneri, Udi Hrant, and Friends from their LP The Music of Cleopatra on the Nile, released on Mount Vernon Music in 1962. Perry Robinson, Michael Zerang, Rafael Roginski, and Václav Zimpel brought us Once in the Desert from their Music of the Yemenite Jews LP, released on Multiculti Records in 2012. And we started off the set with Hope Marathon by Janel Leppin's Ensemble Volcanic Ash from their Pluto and Aquarius LP, recently released on Cuneiform Records. The Bridge International is a nonprofit organization whose mission is to bridge gaps in services for individuals who have experienced human trafficking. The Bridge currently has a community awareness project underway for migrant farm workers in North Carolina who are especially vulnerable to experiencing human trafficking. They're accepting donations of non-perishable food, bottled water, socks, toothbrushes, toothpaste, deodorant, and washcloths to give in a backpack as a kit to farm workers. These kits are an opportunity to provide some basic resources and information on human trafficking to this population. If you are interested in donating items, organizing a drive event, or receiving their Amazon wish list, reach out to the organization's co-executive director at 828-278-8054 or through email at info@thebridgeinternational.net.

sour. You nailed it for not. You live like the attitude.

All right, what you just heard was Verity Den's Spit Red from the release Wet Glass. Verity Den is just so great, so amazing. I'm so glad we have this release in the station, and I was actually very, very blessed with the opportunity to see Verity Den open for Wednesday. I think it was May 2nd. So just seeing them live and like just how like explosive they are, it's so like electrifying, and it was so great, and I was so glad I got the opportunity to see them live. Before that, we had Meryl Wolfson's Uncom from the release Versa. Before that was Asterios by Voices from the Lake from the release 2. And then we had Sunshine by Kelly Lee Owens from the release Dream State. And then the first song that started off this section was Music by Underscores from the release You. Underscores is just another great artist, and I'm so glad we have this release in the station as well. I feel like just the way that she just like utilizes like all the sounds and instruments, and I think my friend showed me a video of Underscores using Ableton, and I thought it was funny because I tried learning how to use Ableton and I couldn't do it. You have to be like insanely skilled and like very music proficient to use a software like Ableton. So honestly, props to Underscores and to whoever else uses Ableton. All right, the next song I have for you guys is a song by Racing Mount Pleasant. But before we get into the next song, WXYC would like you to know about End Family Fire, a campaign dedicated to preventing dangerous misuse of firearms. Family fire is a shooting that results from someone misusing an unsecured firearm from the home. Unintentional shootings, firearm suicide, and intentional shootings are all forms of family fire. Guns are present in approximately 42% of homes in the U.S., and thousands of people are killed by gun violence each year. Family fire is an issue that affects communities across North Carolina and the nation. End Family Fire outlines the proper steps of securing and storing firearms. To learn more about proper storage, you can visit endfamilyfire.org. Again, that website is endfamilyfire.org. And one final thing, if you have any requests, do not hesitate to text them in. I unfortunately am not in the station, so I can't take calls. However, I can still see any requests that were sent in through the app, which is available on iPhone and Android. All right, let's get back into the music.

0: Alright, what you just heard was Princess in My Head from the release Princess. This was actually, I think it was last spring. This was a new rotation during that time. And I think, like, just the way that Princess kind of creates this atmosphere with the sounds that are used, I feel like is so great. And it's definitely, like, left an impact on me and hopefully other listeners. And then we had Max Jafe's Pedro Point from the release You Want That Too. Before that was Milan W. Fortuna from the release Slow Mo. And then we had Yesterday's Blues by Jumpy and God's Wisdom from the release Snowman 3. And then the song that started off this section was Racing Mount Pleasant, Call It Easy from the release Racing Mount Pleasant. Call It Easy is just such a great single. I think this was the first single that came out for this album, and it just definitely set what the vibes were going to be for the album, and it's just so great. And it definitely reminds me a lot of that, like, Baroque pop sort of, like, I guess, like, yeah, that sort of genre. And a little bit of, like, that Midwestern influence, which I find to be very interesting, kind of clashing the two. And honestly, seeing how Racing Mount Pleasant does it and other artists do it, I feel like it's such a great clash, I feel like. All right, the next song I have for you guys, we're getting into some more jazzy sounds. But before we get into that, WXYC would like you to know about SwipeShare, which is a UNC-based platform that helps UNC students turn extra meal swipes into affordable meals. The app connects students who have unused swipes with those who need them by coordinating quick meetups at dining halls where a seller can swipe the buyer in. With built-in messaging, user ratings, and secure data protections, SwipeShare creates a safe and reliable way for students to access lower-cost meals while reducing wasted swipes. For more information, you can visit their Instagram at swipeshare.app. Again, you can visit their Instagram at swipeshare.app. All right, the time is now 6 p.m., and you are listening to WXYC Chapel Hill, 89.3 FM. This is DJ Meow on until 7 p.m. However, stay tuned. There will be another awesome DJ who will be sharing their picks and music next.
1: Fujiwara was the first bass player of the Afro-Asian music.

Alright, what you just heard was Judy Zook's Shoot From the Heart from the release Ritmo. Before that was Intro, I'ma Pick You Up by Amy Gadalga from the release Baby Goated. This is a new release in the station. And then we had Everything But the Girls Before Today from the release Splendor, the motion picture soundtrack. And then we had a new release by Maria BC. We had The Sound from the release Marathon. I apologize for the random noises you're hearing in the back. My microphone, I had to use one of my older ones that doesn't really work too well. So hopefully the quality isn't that bad. But if it's bad, I apologize. And then we had, starting off this section, we had the Unity Suite by Fred Hoon in the Afro-Asian Music Ensemble. This was a very interesting jazz piece that just kind of had sounds from all over. I thought it was very interesting, and I enjoyed the live version that I played for you guys. Alright, the next song I have for you guys is a song by Nandi, but before we get into that, WXYC would like you to know, Siembra NC is a grassroots organization that is fighting for better working and living conditions and empowering the community to stand up against abusive landlords, discriminatory policies, and displacement. With increased immigration enforcement in the area, Siembra provides information to all about the rights of individuals and businesses. Siembra can also guide individuals and those looking to volunteer on how to navigate an interaction with ICE. For information on ways to get involved and learn about your rights, you can visit siembranc.org. For updated immigration enforcement sightings and reporting, you can visit ojonc.org. That is ojonc.org. Anyone not immediately at risk and interested in volunteering can reach out to Siembra NC on Facebook or at Siembra NC on Instagram.

What you just heard was Somewhere Good by Tara Clerkin Trio from the release Somewhere Good. This is a new release in the station, and I enjoyed the background of it. I don't know how to explain it, but it's just the way that it all clashed together just felt so so smooth. It felt so nice. I felt I was able to put my head, I was able to wrap my head around the song and just let myself relax. It was honestly a very relaxing song for the nice afternoon. Before that, we had Astero Superheroes from the release Breath from Another. This was such a great find that I found through, I think I was just walking around and I had heard it, and I thought it was so good, and I was I need to play this. I loved the trip hop influences within the song, and I just love the lyrics as well. I feel like the lyrics combined with that sort of trip hop influence felt just very real, very authentic, and I loved it. Before that, we had another new release by Wendy Eisenberg, their song Old Myth Dying from the release Wendy Eisenberg. I honestly enjoy sort of having, I just love experimental. I feel like experimental is such a subjective genre that anyone can do and absolutely anything with, and it's so great. And I feel like I never hear a lot about experimental folk, so Wendy Eisenberg killed that genuinely with their songs. It's just the way that the folk influence is so open, so there, and then adding on that experimental aspect of it, it just felt very refreshing, and I'm so glad we have this in the station. And then we had I Remember by Julie Cruz from the release Floating Into the Night. And then the first song that started off this section was Nandi's Just Hanging Out Reprise from the release Nandi dot dot dot. All right, the next song I have for you guys is by Polly Streen. But before we get into that, WXYC would like to hear from you. 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We ask that you please send PSAs at least a week in advance to allow our PSA team to review them for any errors. Again, that email is psa@wxyc.org.

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What you just listened to was the song Conjure Me off the release Speaking a Dead Language by the artist Julian Calendar. Before that was Lorraine James with their song Let You Go off the release Gentle Confrontation. Before that was the song Pluto in Aquarius off the release Pluto in Aquarius by the artist Janelle Lepin's ensemble Volcanic Ash. Previous to that was Steve Coleman and Five Elements with their song Sinews off the release Functional Arrhythmias. And we started this brief 20 minutes off with the song Peacemaking off the release Marathon by the artist Maria BC. Before we get back into the music, WXYC would like to know a little bit more about recycling no-nos. There are a number of items that are often thrown into Orange County's blue recycle carts that cause problems and unnecessary costs for our county's recycling program. Please avoid placing the following items in your blue recycling bin. Styrofoam, paper towels and napkins, batteries, bubble wrap and other plastic shipping materials, clothes, household glass, plateware and mirrors, aerosol cans, food waste, paper receipts, pump mechanisms from household cleaners, toothpaste tubes, disposable cups, lids and straws, shredded paper, cords, hoses and wires, scrap metal, and garbage bags. That's right, your recycling should not be bagged but placed loose and free in the blue bin. To learn more about the right way to dispose of these materials, visit orangecountync.gov/recycling. I am on until 9 p.m. on this, I would say lovely, but it's raining all day, on this kind of melancholy Friday evening. If you want to get in a song request, you certainly can. You can either call the station number at 919-962-8989 or send a song request directly through the WXYC app if you're an Apple or Android user. To get us started on our next 20 minutes, we're going to listen to a song titled Tarde de Nupcias by the artist Jose Morrow. So I hope everyone enjoys.

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Time is now approximately 7:38 p.m. and you're currently listening to WXYC Chapel Hill 89.3 FM. We just listened to was the song Shaolin Monk Mother Funk off the release Choose Your Weapon by the artist

Hiatus Coyote. Before that was Ana Frango Eléctrico with their song Now Tem Nada Now off the release Asuada Versao / Now Tem Nada Now. Before that was the song Soul off the release Volume 2 by the artist Cortex. And we started this brief 20 minutes off was the song Tarde de Nupcias off the release Obnoxious by the artist Jose Mauro. Before we get back into the music, WXYC would like you to know a little bit more about Student Legal Services. Carolina Student Legal Services is a nonprofit law firm that is available to provide full-time UNC Chapel Hill students with free legal assistance. The SLS can address landlord problems, property damage claims, name and gender marker changes, uncontested divorce, employment contract review, and many other matters. 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I am on until 9 p.m. tonight, so if you still want to get in a song request, you certainly still can. You can either call the station number at 919-962-8989 or send a song request directly through the WXYC app if you're an Apple or Android user. To get us started on our next 20 minutes, we're going to listen to a song titled The Plaza of Execution off the release The Mask of Zorro by the artist or composer James Horner. So hope everyone enjoys.

0: Hey everyone, it's DJ String Theory. Time is now approximately 7:55 p.m. and you're currently listening to WXYC Chapel Hill 89.3 FM. What you just listened to was a song Bodhi Dharma off the release of Spiritual Sound by the artist Agriculture. And before that was the composer James Horner with their song The Plaza of Execution off the release The Mask of Zorro, music from the motion picture. Before we get back into the music, WXYC would like to know a little bit more about Compost Mates. Compost Mates is a UNC student organization that works to expand access to composting for off-campus students through a free food scrap pickup service. 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There is only about an hour left of my set this evening, so if you still want to get in a song request, you certainly still can. You can either call the station number at 919-962-8989 or send a song request directly through the WXYC app if you're an Apple or Android user. To get us started on our next 25 minutes or so, we're going to listen to a song titled Running Me Into the Ground off the release Live at the Barn by the artist Satellite Dog, so hope everyone enjoys.
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